his heart to someone. I feel sorry for him, 'cause that someone just gave her heart to me.

You had the cards, I must admit. 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I was awful.

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He unleashed his power at an unknown hour that no one knew. How long can I listen to the lies of prejudice? How long can I stay drunk on fear? Howdy,

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Take a few meds. He sees your deeds, he knows your needs, even before you ask. How long can you falsify and deny what is real?

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2: Class dismissed.

chest did really swell. I could sit for hours and listen to glee as he tells us how we live when he's a boy like me.

You had the cards, I must admit. You were awful smart. The awful truth is awful sad, I must admit. I was awful.

You had the cards, I must admit. You were awful smart. The awful truth is awful sad, I must admit. I was awful.